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0: Yo llamo cristianismo basado en experiencia.
1: And I wrote a small book called New Wine or Old Deception.
0: Escribí un libro pequeño, se llama Vino Nuevo o Antiguo Engaño.
1: The New Wine Movement.
0: El movimiento de nuevo vino.
1: Because things were beginning to happen around the world.
0: Porque cosas comenzaban a suceder alrededor del mundo.
1: For example, there were people that were traveling to Toronto, Canada. They were coming from all over the world. Airplanes full of people coming to Toronto.
0: Mucha gente, aviones de gente, autos llegando a Toronto, Canadá.
1: They were coming to catch the fire.
0: Vinieron para ver el fuego.
1: To receive what was called the transferable anointing.
0: Para recibir lo que se llamaban el unción transferible.
1: And books were being written about it.
0: Y libros estaban escritos.
1: For example, this book that
0: Por ejemplo,
1: I'm about
0: este
1: to show
0: libro
1: you,
0: que voy a mostrar.
1: Into the fire.
0: En el fuego. Dentro del fuego.
1: The author Cheon says.
0: El autor Cheon dice.
1: Although you may have found this movement controversial, I've maintained it decided the biggest deception to hit the church in the history of the church, or it's the beginning of a great revival.
0: Aunque muchos han encontrado este movimiento de mucho controversia, yo he mantenido que es la decepción más grande para entrar a la iglesia en la historia de la iglesia o es el principio de un gran avivamiento.
1: So, Cheon was saying, there's a great revival.
0: Entonces, Cheon estaba diciendo un gran avivamiento.
1: The Holy Spirit is being poured out on people.
0: El Espíritu Santo está derramado sobre personas.
1: And you can come and get the Spirit, and then you can get it and take it away.
0: Puede venir y recibirlo y llévalo.
1: And people all over Canada, all over the United States, all over South America, all over Europe, all over Russia, were catching the Spirit.
0: Y gente en todas partes del mundo estaban tratando de captar este Espíritu.
1: Notice the preface of this book is by the pastor of the Toronto Airport Church. His name is John Arnott.
0: Fíjate que la prefacio de este libro está por Guy Chevreau.
1: Guy Chevreau is the author.
0: Arnott es el autor. Prefacio es por John Arnott.
1: And Arnott is still very much active on the scene today as part of the New Apostolic Reformation.
0: Él está muy activo hoy en día, parte de la Reformación Nueva Apostólica.
1: And they're still transferring so-called transferable miracles in the Spirit of God.
0: Y siguen traspasando lo que se llamaban milagros transferibles, en nombre de Dios.
1: So I show you all of these books written by this one author, Share the Fire, Pray with Fire.
0: Lo compartir con ustedes, todos estos libros, compartir con fuego, orar con fuego.
1: They say there's a lot of fire being passed around.
0: Hay mucho fuego que están pasando.
1: And you can catch it, and you can get it, and you can give it.
0: Tú puedes agarrarlo, recibirlo, y entregarlo.
1: Oh, let me give you, hopefully this video will work this time.
0: Ahora quiero mostrar el video. Ojalá funcione esta vez.
1: This is the so-called Toronto blessing.
0: Esa es la bendición de Toronto.
1: So, here you see an individual went up to be prayed for by these guys that already have what's called this anointing. And
0: aquí, una persona que fue adelante para oración con esta gente que supuestamente tiene la unción.
1: In this case, you see a man who's overcome, looks like, you know, he's overcome by, he's convulsing. And some people laugh hysterically, some behave like animals, crow like roosters, crawl around the floor like snakes.
0: Sí, aquí hay situaciones donde la gente de repente empiezan a reírse, otros empiezan a hacer sonidos como animales, otros se ponen en el suelo, empiezan a caminar como serpientes.
1: And people were coming from every denomination within Christianity.